0: 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Saw those red and blue lights, and I knew I was going to jail. I've had to spend a couple grand for a lawyer. I wasn't able to find a decent job for 4 years. From one DWI, I could have got on the road and killed somebody. You can always think of a better option. Just don't drink and drive. It's not worth it.
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0: 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How's it going?
1: 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Oh wow, this is crazy. I've never been on the radio before. Can you play some polka music for me?
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1: This time of upheaval is causing me to look a little deeper inside myself, looking for some goodness. And this is what I've found. I'm more aware of my neighbor's well-being. I'm saying thanks to those who help keep my life as normal as possible. My mail carrier, my grocery cashier, my delivery person. I find myself caring about others instead of just looking out for myself. And oh, my goodness, does it feel good? Goodness is in you.
0: Pass it on.
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1: Ah, that's close. But no, it's the Lego movie. I just can't get past those talking Legos. I have another question for you. 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

0: You've heard it said, he's a diamond in the rough. 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
1: 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Some, whenever they go.
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1: 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Onlookers may not be able to tell the difference.
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making its morning show debut, if not even a debut on this radio station. 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Some traffic items for you to start off our broadcast this morning. North Loop 820 eastbound at 35W on the north side. Accident with the right lane block. Stop and go traffic back to 287 Saginaw Main Street. Also, we have on the south side on 20 eastbound. There's stop and go traffic between Wichita Street and East Loop 820. And coming in the other direction into that interchange there with 20 and 820, there's an accident with the off ramp partially blocked in Arlington on I-20 eastbound. It's the off-ramp to 287. Stop and go traffic back to 820 and Business 287 Mansfield Highway. Got slow traffic coming into Fort Worth both directions on 35W from 28th Street southward to the Mixmaster and from I-20 northward to the Mixmaster. 77 degrees presently. Our relative humidity is 77%, and the dew point is 69, high today of 95, and more or less that same weather pattern for the next week or so. Got Tom Petty next from Full Moon Fever, Love's a Long Road, here at the Choice Summer Morning Show.

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Some music to get you rolling on this Thursday morning, rolling down the hill. The Rembrandts from their album Untitled here at the Choice Summer Morning Show. 7:25 in Fort Worth. Texas Rangers lost in Miami 4-2 yesterday. The record falls to 38-42. They'll start a series in Toronto today, four-game series. They're 2.5 games back of Seattle in the race for American League West pennant, a game back in the wild card race in the American League. Dallas Mavericks added Toey Lavall of Virginia Tech in the second round in the NBA draft yesterday. In the World Cup, Bosnia-Herzegovina defeated Qatar 3-1 and will likely be the foe in the next USA match after when the round of 32 starts. Other winners were Switzerland over Canada 2-1, Morocco 4, Haiti 2, Brazil shut out Scotland 3-0, Mexico shut out Czechia by the same score, and South Africa advanced to the round of 32 for the first time, or to the knockout phase, I should say, by defeating South Korea 1-0. Matches today in Philadelphia. Curaçao will play Ivory Coast. In East Rutherford, New Jersey, Ecuador and Germany. The match here tonight in Arlington at 6 p.m. It's Japan and Sweden. Tunisia and the Netherlands at the same time in Kansas City. And then the 9 p.m. matches tonight in Santa Clara, California, Paraguay and Australia, and Turkey in the United States in Inglewood, California. Got an accident with the left lane blocked in Arlington on I-20 westbound at 820 Business 287 Mansfield Highway interchange, resulting in stop-and-go traffic back to Kelly Elliott Road. We have the band Low Millions next. It's Eleanor here at the Choice Summer Morning Show.

Mine Forever by Lord Huron here on the Choice Summer Morning Show at 7:42. Couple of traffic incidents to note. 35W southbound at Meacham on the north side of Fort Worth. It's an accident with the left lane block. Stop and go traffic back to Western Center Boulevard. And in Arlington on I-20 westbound, there's an accident with the left lane blocked at 820. Mansfield Highway interchange, stop and go traffic back to Kelly Elliott Road. We got the news late yesterday morning or early afternoon that the Rush concert in Fort Worth, scheduled for last night, would be postponed, rescheduled for July 2nd due to travel issues with their rigging equipment getting back from Mexico, where they'd had a show in Mexico City. So the concert in tomorrow night at, here in Fort Worth will be the first of the four-game series that they're going to play here. On this date in 1973, Chicago released their sixth album with the impressive title Chicago 6 in Roman numerals, of course. The big hits on that album were Feeling Stronger Every Day and this one, Just You and Me. Chicago, here on your Choice Summer Morning Show.

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That was Turnstile, Never Enough, on your Choice Summer Morning Show. 9 minutes after the hour of 8 o'clock. 77 degrees on our way to a high of 96 today. Very, very low chance of rain today and the next few days as we settle into this summer weather pattern with highs in the upper 90s and lows in the upper 70s. Relative humidity right now is at 76% and the dew point at 70. In traffic, we've got an accident on 35W southbound at Meacham on the north side of Fort Worth. Left lane is blocked. Stop and go traffic back to Heritage Trace Parkway. And good news that the accident in Arlington on I-20 westbound is cleared. That was at 820 Business 287 Mansfield Highway. Still some stop and go traffic as that backup unwinds. Supergroup Asia came onto the scene with their debut release in 1982. The final track on an album was this one. Here Comes the Feeling. 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

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Taking a look at the movies that are coming out this weekend, or actually tomorrow. 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

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It's 8:46, tropical morning news there from the National from 2023. 79 degrees in Fort Worth now. High today expected to be 95. Our relative humidity at this moment is 74%, resulting in a dew point of 70. 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And we've got our anniversary special coming up this Sunday night. We'll be featuring the A-list material, things that are show favorites, but haven't been played in at least 5 years on the show. That's the plan, anyway. Catch the Rock Menagerie this Sunday night, 7 till 9 p.m., exclusively on FM 88.7 The Choice. On this date in 1991, Bonnie Raitt released the album Luck of the Draw. The first track on that release is next here at The Choice.

from Throckmorton, Texas. Dexter and the Moonrocks, freaking out here at the Choice Summer Morning Show, 10 after 9 on this Thursday morning. Traffic-wise, things have improved quite a bit since they were an hour ago. The lane restrictions have been restricted north of Crowley on I-35W, south of Fort Worth. Still some closed traffic coming into downtown Fort Worth on southbound 35W from about 28th Street on into the Mixmaster. There is a disabled vehicle with the right lane blocked on the north side of Fort Worth. That's on 35W southbound at Golden Triangle Boulevard. Stop and go traffic is back to Westport Parkway up in the Alliance area. We've got Firefall for you next. 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

Staying all this time at the Choice Summer Morning Show, 928 in Fort Worth. Traffic-wise, we got one incident to report. It's in Fort Worth on the north side, 35W southbound at Golden Triangle Boulevard. Disabled vehicle with the right lane blocked, resulting in stop traffic back to Alliance Gateway Highway 170. Delay there is about 5 minutes. Texas Rangers lost to Miami yesterday by a score of 4-2, dropping their record to 38-42. They're going to Toronto next for four games, starting today. They're two and a half games behind Seattle for the American League West pennant and a game out of the wild card spot race in the American League. In the second round of the NBA draft yesterday, Dallas Mavericks selected Toby Lawall of Virginia Tech. In the World Cup, two matches of note today. The game being played in Arlington at 6 p.m. Japan and Sweden. Special howdy to everyone in town for that match. United States takes on Turkey at 9 p.m. tonight in Inglewood, California. Their spot in the round of two is already secured, and their likely opponent is Bosnia-Herzegovina. The Metroplex is certainly the place to be this upcoming week, Tarrant County in particular, with the World Cup being played Thursday night and Saturday night in Arlington and then in Fort Worth, about 3 miles from these studios. Rush has concerts Friday, Sunday, Tuesday, and Wednesday, as the concert originally scheduled for last night has been rescheduled for Wednesday, July 2nd. It's Carly Simon's birthday. She co-wrote a song with Michael McDonald in 1977. The Doobie Brothers put it on their seventh studio album, Living on the Fault Line, that year. But then Carly Simon recorded a version, included it on her Boys in the Trees release in 1978, and it was a pretty big hit. This is You Belong to Me, birthday gal, Carly Simon, here at the Choice Summer Morning Show.

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One traffic incident to report. Disabled vehicle with right lane blocked in north side of Fort Worth on 35W southbound at Golden Triangle Boulevard. Stop traffic is back to Alliance Gateway, Highway 170. 83 degrees at this moment on our way to a high of 95, and that's pretty much the weather pattern we're going to have for the next week or so. Highs in the upper 90s and lows in the upper 70s. Relative humidity right now at 68% and the dew point is 71. This date in 1980, Huey Lewis and the News released their first album. They named it after themselves. The song we're going to hear from that is Trouble in Paradise, and that was not a hit whatsoever at the time the album came out, but would receive quite a bit of popularity when a live version recorded in San Francisco in 1985 was included in the 1985 charity release for We Are the World. 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

0: And they can't do whatever. They can't brush their teeth. They can't wash their hair. They can't do it unless government's right there.
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1: The right track can really save the day. That's why if you've ever seen that scene of Tobey Maguire dancing in Spider-Man 3 without the music, he looks a little goofy. So keep it here on KTCU. Promise we won't judge you for dancing.

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0: A two, a one, two, three.
1: I almost moved to LA, but I didn't have the money to. Extended my lease, at least I'm comfortable here with my two people, even though one of those people is a puppy whose qualifying semantics I can't afford new friends, but who knew you could find friends and people that you thought were out of reach, cooler, taller, handsomer, and for some reason think you need. Still feel like an imposter when Jake or Mal are calling me. Answer with a hesitance like, do they know they're calling me? Find new ways to keep complaining about how my day job is mid. Fumble through the Rolodex.

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2: Figure how my life would be. Figure how my life would be if I went to USC. All you hear is run, Ricky, run, run, score them touchdown downs. I'm more like Quincy McCall, the fly cool dude on the right. Don't get caught late night at the red light. Harold taught us how to be brave, but Willie Manchester taught us all how to behave. Damn, that shit was crazy. I ran into this chick and I had a baby. Figure how my life would be with no KIDs.

Yeah, you want some Nike Airs. You scraped the fork all night just to get a pair. One more time. One more time. All you hear is run, Ricky, run.

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0: Kids are very impressionable, and you never know when they could be picking something up. 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Or just use alternative words in its place. Wait, what the f***? Where the hell did the power go? 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

0: Today in school, I learned a lot. In chemistry, I learned that no one likes me. 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

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Do you beg that truth will set you free? Are you shackled by the keys? 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
1: Hi, I want to report a bear sighting.
0: Location?
1: My front door.
0: Oh, really? And did the bear knock or use the doorbell?
1: He used the doorbell. It was Smokey Bear.
0: Now we're getting somewhere.
1: Yeah, my husband was burning leaves in the yard. He just came inside for a second.
0: Not a good idea.
1: Smokey said the same thing. He said to never leave a fire unattended because it could lead to a wildfire.
0: Yeah, but if it's too hot to touch, it's too hot to leave.
1: Smokey said that too.
0: We go way back. I knew him when he was just a cub.
1: Oh, how cute.
0: Rangers are many things, ma'am, but cute isn't one of them. 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
1: Oh my gosh, am I really on?
0: Yes, you're really on. How's it going?
1: Amazing, now that I finally got through. Oh wow, this is crazy. I've never been on the radio before. Can you play some polka music for me?
0: I know, it really is crazy. We don't play polka, we play songs like this. And I'm just trying to...
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0: 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The Fort Worth Public Library welcomes and supports all people in their enjoyment of reading and the pursuit of knowledge. 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

guess I'll start from the heart, another word part. 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
0: 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You know, the one with the guy in the white mask who walks around and stalks babysitters.
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0: Nightmare on Elm Street.
1: Ah, that's close. But no, it's the Lego movie. I just can't get past those talking Legos. I have another question for you. 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

reports have been coming from houses. The series relief agencies have been making efforts to move several thousand people from low-lying areas. Many of these have been flooded. Power supplies have been cut, and our man, Canute James,

0: 16 Ronald's Way, Southeast by South. South by East, 5. Mist, 6 miles. 1012, falling more slowly. Valencia, Northwest, 4. 7 miles, 1016, rising.
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0: 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Now, what will you do to inspire others? 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